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Accompanists are on the mridangam Vidwan V. Praveen, on the khatam Vidwan H. Shivaramakrishnan. To begin with, Broche Varavarura, set to Khamash Raga Aditala, written by Mysuru Vasudevachar.

vocal recital followed by a Hindustani instrumental recital. 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
1: 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In the beginning, he is presenting Rag Nat Bhairav, Khayalin Vilambit Ektal and Dhrutat Teen Tal.

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That was Rag Surmalhar. You were listening to a harmonium recital by Pandit Ram Babu Bijapure. 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